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Every year, it's the same story. You know winter's coming. You say you'll get your tires sorted early. Then, it's the first snowy morning, and you're commuting on a wing, a prayer, and tread thinner than your excuse for waiting this long. Let's skip that this year. 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
1: Good morning, West Central Saskatchewan. Here's what's coming up in your three-day forecast. Today should be mainly sunny across West Central. Our north and central region seeing winds gusting up to 50 kilometers during the day, coming with regional highs of 20. A few clouds looking to come in this evening across the region with lows of plus 3. Tomorrow currently looks to be a full day of clear skies and sunshine with highs of 18 and lows of plus 1. Thursday is looking to start off sunny for

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5: Good morning, West Central Saskatchewan. Here's what's coming up in your three-day forecast. Today should be mainly sunny across West Central. Our north and central region seeing winds gusting up to 50 kilometers during the day, coming with regional highs of 20. A few clouds looking to come in this evening across the region with lows of +3. Tomorrow currently looks to be a

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I'm Cheyenne Nameth. We are sitting around 8 degrees this beautiful morning. Stick around for my question of the day just after 7 o'clock. But for now, here's John Party, boots off.

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1: 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We are sitting around 8 degrees, getting to a beautiful 19 later on. And the 54th annual Lancer Chokecherry Festival is happening this weekend. Saturday, things get started with a pancake breakfast at 8 o'clock at the Lancer Hall.

0: First Way, Riley Green on Country 104 at Cheyenne Namath. Hopefully you're having a fantastic Tuesday morning so far. We are sitting around 8 degrees, making our way through the 7 o'clock hour. And this week is Fire Prevention Week. And I know schools have been practicing fire drills, which honestly, I've never done at home. So I want to know, is this something that you've done at home with your kids? 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
1: 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Happy Tuesday. We are getting to 19 degrees later on. Stick around to hear more things happening around you during this Thanksgiving weekend. But first, Stella Lefty, Boston.

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What good is a memory? Tyler, Joe Miller on Country 104 at Cheyenne Namath. Getting to a high of 19 degrees this afternoon, and Fire Prevention Week is this week, and the Unity Fire Department is inviting the community to come out and support your local volunteer firefighters. This evening from 5 to 7, they're hosting a fundraiser at the Unity Fire Hall. You can grab a smoky and a pop for $6 or a hot dog and a pop for $5. They're also looking for some new members to join the volunteer fire department. So if you've ever thought about getting involved and giving back to your community, this could be a great chance. Come out and have some supper and learn some more. Again, that's this evening from 5 to 7

Country 104. Hey, it's Cheyenne Nameth. We are sitting around 10 degrees, getting to a lovely 19 later on. We're going to hear from Braden King in a bit, but first, Kane Brown, Backseat Driver.

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0: The entire region seeing cloudy periods Thursday evening with lows of plus 4. I'm Terrence Vosh with your West Central online weather.
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0: good jeans. Hey, I'm Sharon Church. To bring or not to bring, that is the question. More than any other holiday, Thanksgiving is all about the food, right? But is more really better? Now, I say yes, but an etiquette expert says that you should always ask if you can bring anything to the dinner table. And if the host says no, take it as a hard no. It is highly likely that the host has gone to a lot of trouble to make sure that the menu is to their liking and will feel obligated to serve your dish. And what if your green bean casserole is better than theirs? If you feel like you cannot come empty-handed, show up with some beautiful flowers in a vase, some gourmet food items that the host can enjoy another time, or a bottle of wine. Or a case of beer, if that better suits the host.
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